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1: 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Welcome aboard Vanguard Airways. After takeoff, we'll pump up the sound system, cause we're going to...

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0: 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I'm bombastic, tell me fantastic. 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